0: Flight Commander P.R. Johnson on Mars Flight 247.
1: Very well. Hold on, please. Yes, sir.
0: Thank you, operator.

0: 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The Sugar Hill Gang met Rapper's Delight.
1: Once upon a time, there was this radio show, Cookin' Brit, and its host, Ton Skipper. He knew nothing about cooking, but everything about fun and good music.

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I wanna know, yeah. I like that funk. Clap your hands, y'all.

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4: Lady, we've just kidnapped your husband. Have $800,000 ready by tomorrow night. And lady, no police, or you'll never see your husband alive again.
3: Hello?

0: Mr. Wells.
1: You should not have woken me.
2: Well, well, look what we have here.
3: You know who you are. You're the first one. Everybody says it's good enough, you say no, it's not. When you see everybody else settling, you refuse to. There's something inside of you that just won't settle. There's something inside you that has a hunger to be more, to do more, to know you're meant for more.

0: 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For God's sake.
1: Rock and roll.
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5: Golden oldie.

Well, the last thing I remember, Doc, I started to swerve. And then I saw the Jag slide into the curve. I know I'll never forget that horrible sight. I guess I found out for myself that everyone was right.

timeless classics and golden memories on Golden Oldies Radio.